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3: Here's Brockville's three-day forecast from MyFM Weather Center. Clear tonight, low of 11 degrees. Sunshine tomorrow with a high of 27. And sunshine on Tuesday with a high of 31. I'm Graham Elliott, Brockville's breaking and local news.

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6: Here's Brockville's three-day forecast from MyFM Weather Center. Clear tonight, low of 11 degrees. Sunshine tomorrow with a high of 27. And sunshine on Tuesday with a high of 31. I'm Graham Elliott, Brockville's breaking and local news. 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
3: Here's Brockville's three-day forecast from the MyFM Weather Center. Clear tonight, low of 11 degrees. Sunshine tomorrow with a high of 27. And sunshine on Tuesday with a high of 31. I'm Graham Elliott, Brockville's breaking and local news. 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
3: Here's Rockville's three-day forecast from the MyFM Weather Center. Clear tonight, low of 11 degrees. Sunshine tomorrow with a high of 27. And sunshine on Tuesday with a high of 31. I'm Graham Elliott, Brockville's breaking and local news.

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1: Rockville's three-day forecast from MyFM Weather Center with sunshine later today and a high of 27. UV index 9 are very high. Clear tonight, low of 11. Sunny tomorrow and a high of 31. Clouds Wednesday, good chance of showers and a high of 25. I'm Graham Elliott, Rockville's breaking and local news. 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
1: Rockville's three-day forecast from the MyFM Weather Center with sunshine later today and a high of 27. UV index 9 are very high. Clear tonight, low of 11. Sunny tomorrow and a high of 31. Clouds Wednesday, good chance of showers and a high of 25. I'm Graham Elliott, Rockville's breaking and local news. 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
2: Rockville's three-day forecast from MyFM Weather Center with sunshine later today and a high of 27. UV index 9 are very high. Clear tonight, low of 11. Sunny tomorrow and a high of 31. Clouds Wednesday, good chance of showers and a high of 25. I'm Graham Elliott, Rockville's breaking and local news. 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
1: Rockville's three-day forecast from MyFM Weather Center with sunshine later today and a high of 27. UV index 9 are very high. Clear tonight, low of 11. Sunny tomorrow and a high of 31. Clouds Wednesday, good chance of showers and a high of 25. I'm Graham Elliott, Rockville's breaking and local news. 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
1: Rockville's three-day forecast from MyFM Weather Center with sunshine later today and a high of 27. UV index 9 are very high. Clear tonight, low of 11. Sunny tomorrow and a high of 31. Clouds Wednesday, good chance of showers and a high of 25. I'm Graham Elliott, Rockville's breaking and local news.

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3: Here's Brockville's three-day forecast from MyFM Weather Center with sunshine later today and a high of 27. UV index 9 are very high. Clear tonight, low of 11. Sunny tomorrow and a high of 31. Clouds Wednesday, good chance of showers and a high of 25. I'm Graham Elliott, Brockville's breaking and local news.
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2: Good morning. Sunny today. Here's what's happening in Brockville. Tim Hortons says it will hire 10,000 local employees across Canada as it scales back its reliance on the temporary foreign worker program. Local MP Michael Barrett welcomed the announcement, noting that he and his colleagues have been advocating for a major scaling back and redesign of the temporary foreign worker program for years.
3: Along with my colleagues, we've called for a large scaling back and a redesign of the temporary foreign worker program, isolating it only to the agricultural sector, and that drawdown needs to happen over time.
2: Tim Horton's local hiring campaign will continue throughout the year. Police arrested two men following a robbery reported June 4th near King Street East and Oxford Avenue. Investigators allege the suspects, aged 43 and 48, sprayed a male victim with bear spray and stole cash and personal belongings. The victim, who knew the accused, suffered non-life-threatening injuries. Both men face robbery charges, while one was also charged with breaking probation. As temperatures in Brockville continue to warm up, some residents may be thinking about making some upgrades or changes to their homes. The City of Brockville is reminding homeowners that many projects require permits before work can begin. With more on the types of work that often require permits, here's the city's Natalie Finnegan.
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2: 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She has worked for more than 20 years at St. John Bosco Catholic School and Vanier Public School. 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After 9 this morning, get the full local news rundown sent straight to your email. 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In sports, TIS athletes had an outstanding offset track and field championship, with Isabel Orji winning gold in the junior girls 100 meters, Joey Conklin earning bronze in junior boys pole vault with a personal best performance, and the senior girls relay team capturing silver. In the MLB, the Blue Jays beat Baltimore 6-4. In the WNBA, Toronto rolled past Chicago 85-68 to pick up a key Commissioner Cup's final win. In soccer, Team Canada arrived in Toronto to a cheering crowd ahead of its FIFA World Cup opener Friday. In the NHL, Game 4 of the Stanley Cup Final goes tomorrow night with Carolina visiting Vegas at 8 o'clock. Vegas leads the series 2-1. Also in the NHL, Connor McDavid won the Ted Lindsay Trophy for the fifth time as the NHLPA's Most Outstanding Player. I'm Jessica Minnie with the news that keeps you connected to where you live. 401 Traffic and Weather together next on Brockville's 104.9 MyFM.
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12: Well, taking a first look at your drive this morning, just did a run through the traffic cameras on the 401 and the 416. 401 fairly lightly traveled at this hour. No live lane issues or slowdowns eastbound or westbound as you're traveling between Kingston and Cornwall. No live lane issues northbound or southbound on the 416. However, we are dealing with a little bit of reduced visibility with fog coming up off the Rideau River. Your forecast for today, we are looking at sunshine with the high getting up to 27. Clear tonight down to 11. Tomorrow we're going to start off with sunshine. We'll see a mix of sun and clouds in the afternoon and the high reaching 30. 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
1: Good morning, I'm Jessica Minnie. 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
2: The Brockville Rowing Club marked a celebration Saturday, May 30th, honoring Kayla Webster and christening a new 8-person racing shell on the St. Lawrence River. Club Board President Mike O'Shaughnessy explained why Webster received the C. Douglas Marshall Trophy.
3: On her own, she went on the St. Lawrence River and she trained, and she trained. Her coach was Dave Boyd, and as a result of her hard training on her own with that coach, she qualified for a full scholarship at the University of Connecticut in the United States, and she's a very accomplished young woman, and the Brockville Rowing Club is very proud of her.
2: A new 8-person racing shell called the Goose was also christened. Read the full story right now at brockvilledaily.ca. In the newsroom, I'm Evan Gibb.
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5: Well, taking another look at your drive, the 401 both eastbound and westbound between Kingston and Cornwall, fairly lightly traveled, not seeing any live lane issues in either direction. No slowdowns to hold you up this morning. 416 is running smooth northbound and southbound. However, you will find a reduced visibility crossing the Rideau River. River fog coming up, thus the reduced visibility. Your forecast for today, we're looking at sunshine with a high reaching 27. Clear tonight down to 11. Tomorrow, sunny to start. Mix of sun and clouds in the afternoon with a high reaching 30. 401 traffic and weather together, powered by Best of Kingston and Area. 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See the complete list at bestofkingstonarea.com. Your next update is coming up in minutes.

0: 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Here's what's happening in Brockville.
1: Good morning, I'm Jessica Minnie. Here's what's coming up over the next 48 hours. It's everything you need to know.
2: The Prescott Legion is hosting bingo tonight at 6:30 p.m. You can also enjoy the Brockville Railway Tunnel, which is now open from 9 a.m. to 9 p.m., 7 days a week. 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And Randy from Trailer Park Boys brings his comedy show, Randy's Cheeseburger Picnic, to the Brockville Arts Center at 8 p.m. Moving to local sports, TIS athletes had an outstanding off-the-track and 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
6: Well, it continues to be problem-free on both the 401 and the 416 this morning. The 401 fairly lightly traveled with no issues eastbound or westbound between Kingston and Cornwall. No problems on the 416 northbound or southbound, but you will find some reduced visibility due to fog coming up off the Rideau River as you're crossing through that area. Just keep that in mind this morning. Your forecast for today, we're looking at sunshine with the high getting up to 27. Clear tonight down to 11. Tomorrow starts off with sunshine, becoming a mix of sun and clouds in the afternoon with the high reaching 30. 401 traffic and weather together, powered by Best of Kingston and Area. 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See the complete list at bestofkingstonarea.com. 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
1: Good morning. Sunny today. Here's what's happening in Brockville. Tim Hortons is pledging to hire 10,000 local employees across Canada and reduce its reliance on the temporary foreign worker program. Local MP Michael Barrett said many businesses have become dependent on the temporary foreign worker program after the pandemic, but added they now need to adapt to the changing labor market conditions.
2: It seems that after COVID, lots of businesses got locked into that reliance on one particular stream for labor, and they need to adapt and hire local workers.
1: Tim Hortons' local hiring campaign will continue throughout the year. Two Brockville men were charged after a robbery reported June 4th in the area of King Street East and Oxford Avenue. Police say a male victim was sprayed with bear spray before cash and personal belongings were stolen. Officers later arrested two suspects, aged 43 and 48. The victim received treatment for non-life-threatening injuries. According to police, the incident was not random. Students at South Grenfell District High School in Prescott raised over $92,000 for cancer research at their 10th annual Relay for Life held May 28th. The 12-hour fundraiser included 44 teams and 430 participants, plus entertainment, games, and food vendors. Since 2014, the school community has contributed nearly $600,000 to the Canadian Cancer Society over multiple events organizers confirmed recently. Senior Support Services LLG will host its annual Stroke Awareness Barbecue on June 16th from noon until 2. Organizer Jennifer Godkin says the free event celebrates stroke survivors and caregivers during Stroke and Aphasia Awareness Month.
3: It's a great opportunity for them to get together again, and you can see the results that are ongoing even after people leave the hospital. So that's sort of the main focus, is to celebrate the survivors themselves.
1: Attendees can enjoy a barbecue lunch, connect with peers and healthcare professionals, and learn more about stroke recovery. Pre-registration is encouraged for planning purposes. After 9 this morning, get the full local news rundown sent straight to your email. Sign up at brockvilledaily.ca. In sports, TIS athletes had an outstanding offset track and field championship, with Isabel Orji winning gold in the junior girls 100 meters, Joey Conklin earning bronze in junior boys pole vault, and the senior girls relay team capturing silver. In the MLB, the Blue Jays beat Baltimore 6-4. In the WNBA, Toronto rolled past Chicago 85-68 to pick up a key Commissioner Cup's final win. In soccer, Team Canada arrived in Toronto to a cheering crowd ahead of its FIFA World Cup opener Friday. In the NHL, Game 4 of the Stanley Cup Final goes tomorrow night, with Carolina visiting Vegas at 8 o'clock. Vegas leads the series 2-1. Also in the NHL, Connor McDavid won the Ted Lindsay Trophy for the fifth time as the NHLPA's Most Outstanding Player. I'm Jessica Minnie with the news that keeps you connected to where you live. 401 Traffic and Weather together next on Brockville's 104.9 MyFM.
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7: Well, it continues to be a problem-free commute this morning. Just did another run through the traffic cameras. Not seeing any issues or slowdowns eastbound or westbound if you're traveling the 401 between Kingston and Cornwall. 416, no problems northbound or southbound, but you will run into some reduced visibility as you cross the Rideau River. Fog coming up off the river is causing that reduced visibility. Your forecast for today, we're looking at sunshine with the high reaching 27. Clear tonight down to 11. Tomorrow starts off with sunshine. We'll see a mix of sun and clouds in the afternoon. The high getting up to 30. 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
1: Good morning, I'm Jessica Minnie. Time for What's Good in and around Brockville, where we catch up with local newsmakers and people doing interesting things in the community.
2: The Brockville Rowing Club marked a celebration Saturday, May 30th, christening a new 8-person racing shell given to them by Steve Goose Warwick, who has been part of the club for decades. The shell is named the Goose, which is Warwick's well-known nickname. Here's Warwick on what it means to him.
3: It's absolutely overwhelming. Brockville Rowing Club was very much a part of my life for a

0: almost 10 years. It taught me hard work, dedication, and commitment. And it's been part of my life, even though I haven't been here physically. Mentally, I've been with this club for 50 years, and it was high time that I gave back to the club.
1: Warwick said he believes the Brockville Rowing Club is well positioned for the future. 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In the newsroom, I'm Evan Gibb.
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8: Well, with this check on your drive, I just did another run through the traffic cameras and not seeing any live lane issues or slowdowns. If you find yourself traveling the 401 eastbound or westbound between Kingston and Cornwall, no live lane issues or slowdowns on the 416 northbound or southbound. Still got some fog coming up off the Rideau causing reduced visibility. Your forecast for today, we're looking at sunshine with a high of 27. Tonight, clear down to 11. Tomorrow, another sunny start to the day, but a mix of sun and clouds in the afternoon, with the high reaching 30. 401 traffic and weather together, powered by Best of Kingston and Area. 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

0: 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Here's what's happening in Brockville.
1: Good morning, I'm Jessica Minnie. Here's what's coming up over the next 48 hours. It's everything you need to know.
2: 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field championship, with Isabel Orji winning gold in the junior girls 100 meter, Joey Conklin earning bronze in junior boys pole vault with a personal best performance, and the senior girls 4x100 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
1: Well, taking another look at your drive this morning, it does continue to be a problem-free commute. Not seeing any live lane issues on the traffic cameras on the 401 eastbound or westbound between Kingston and Cornwall. Both directions moving at the speed limit. Much the same on the 416, no issues northbound or southbound. Still some fog coming up off the Rideau River, though, reducing visibility in that area. Your forecast for today, sunshine with a high reaching 27. Clear tonight, down to 11. Tomorrow, we're going to start off with sunshine. We'll see a mix of sun and clouds in the afternoon with the high reaching 30. That will feel like 33. 401 traffic and weather together, powered by Best of Kingston and Area. 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See the complete list at bestofkingstonarea.com. 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

0: 104.9 MyFM in the morning. Brockville, it's Jamie and Lorena. Lorena's off this morning, so I am solo. Our Brockville MyFM 104.9 Facebook page. If you do find, follow like this, you're going to see all sorts of posts throughout the area. Places we stop in, like this one. How about Deep Patel, the staff at Pressed Sandwich Shop in Brockville. Stopped by, this was over the weekend where we stopped in, and it was just so great to, sample a few sandwiches. We had Dan there checking things out, and we just want to welcome them to the My Broadcasting family here on 104.9 MyFM and over on Giant FM. We know what it's like in a local market, a town like Brockville. You need to be heard. You need to get your message out, and it's working. Look at the comments. Brooke Ireland says she loves Pressed, recommends the Bird or the Dilbert, and Connie seconds that, saying, ooh, the Dilbert, definitely my favorite. These are sandwiches, again, that you'll find at Pressed here in Brockville. Great service, great food, says Jeff Ennis. Great people, wonderful food, says Sue Healy. And, he and his wife are lovely, says May V. Fox. So Victoria Kirkby also wondering where it's located. Connie answering, in the plaza where Booster Juice and Freshie are located, in behind A&W. Thank you, Connie. Again, that's Pressed. If you want to see the photo, Pressed Sandwich Shop here in Brockville. Welcome to the MBC family, and hope you're having a great morning.
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0: And some belated going back to the weekend. Marion Steed from her husband, Floyd, daughter, Amanda, husband, Richard, son, Carrie, and wife, Jen, many grandchildren, great-grandchildren, all your friends from church. Marion, hope you had a great birthday. That was back on Saturday. Also had a B who celebrated, wishing my wonderful wife, mother, and grandmother a happy birthday. B, you deserve to celebrate, as you always put everyone first and foremost. May you have the best day ever, filled with love and laughter. Lauren sending that one in also on Saturday. B, hope you had a great day. And Elsie Grew turned 85 on Saturday, and that was love. Nancy, Dale, Donald, Kristen, Ellie, Jacob, Maggie, and Clara. Yesterday we had a birthday for Kathy Hopley. Kathy, keep smiling. Hope you had a great day. Peggy sending that one in from yesterday. And then today, June the 8th, Teresa St. Martin celebrating. Happy birthday, Teresa, from all the residents and staff. And I would like to wish a happy 7th anniversary to my absolute darling wife. 7 years ago, we tied the knot. And since then, while we welcomed our near 5-year-old kiddo, we are 8 days away from welcoming our second. We have traveled all over the place, just done crazy things, so many camping adventures, and we've been right by each other's side, each other's biggest cheerleaders, right? And she's had to tolerate some pretty unique things with, varicose veins and, sleep apnea, welcoming a mask into our life. So there's been a lot of, we'll say, not so attractive things, but she has never once made me feel that way. So by my side along the way, we have supported each other and will continue to do so. Big day coming up in 8. She's very, very pregnant right now. So yeah, we're not going to move too much on our anniversary here, but happy anniversary. I love you. 7 years ago today. Best day of my life.
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1: Good morning. Sunny today. Here's what's happening in Brockville. Tim Hortons says it will hire 10,000 local employees across Canada as it scales back its reliance on the temporary foreign worker program. Local MP Michael Barrett welcomed the announcement, noting that he and his colleagues have been advocating for a major scaling back and redesign of the temporary foreign worker program for years.
2: Along with my colleagues, we've called for a large scaling back and a redesign of the temporary foreign worker program, isolating it only to the agricultural sector, and that drawdown needs to happen over time.
1: Tim Horton's local hiring campaign will continue throughout the year. Police arrested two men following a robbery reported June 4th near King Street East and Oxford Avenue. Investigators allege the suspects, aged 43 and 48, sprayed a male victim with bear spray and stole cash and personal belongings. The victim, who knew the accused, suffered non-life-threatening injuries. Both men face robbery charges, while one was also charged with breaking probation. As temperatures in Brockville continue to warm up, some residents may be thinking about making some upgrades or changes to their homes. The City of Brockville is reminding homeowners that many projects require permits before work can begin. With more on the types of work that often require permits, here's the city's Natalie Finnegan.
3: 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It also applies to major roof or like any foundation work.
1: 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Brockville is recognizing Debbie Bugden as the 2025-2026 Crossing Guard of the Year during the Crossing Guard Appreciation Week. She has worked for more than 20 years at St. John Bosco Catholic School and Vanier Public School. The Ottawa Safety Council in Brockville helped present the award, praising her dedication, reliability, and commitment to student safety in local school zones. After 9 this morning, get the full local news rundown sent straight to your email. Sign up at brockvilledaily.ca. In sports, TIS athletes had an outstanding offset track and field championship, with Isabel Orji winning gold in the junior girls 100 meters, Joey Conklin earning bronze in junior boys pole vault with a personal best performance, and the senior girls relay team capturing silver. In the MLB, the Blue Jays beat Baltimore 6-4. In the WNBA, Toronto rolled past Chicago 85-68 to pick up a key Commissioner Cup's final win. In soccer, Team Canada arrived in Toronto to a cheering crowd ahead of its FIFA World Cup opener Friday. Now with NHL playoff fever, here's Chris Soares.
4: The Stanley Cup final heads into a massive Game 4 tomorrow night in Vegas, with the Golden Knights holding a 2-1 series lead over Carolina. And if you're looking for the story of the playoffs, look no further than Mitch Marner. The former Leaf exploded for the fastest hat-trick in Stanley Cup final history in Game 3, scoring 3 goals in just 6 minutes and 10 seconds. It's the kind of playoff performance that's making a lot of Toronto critics rethink the narrative. Now the question is, can Marner keep rolling and put Vegas one win away from the Cup, or will Carolina answer back and even the series Game 4 tomorrow night, 8 p.m.? I'm Chris Soares. Playoff fever continues. News next at noon.
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7: Well, taking another look at your drive, it's a problem-free commute this morning. Still not seeing any issues on the 401 or the 416 on the traffic cameras. Eastbound and westbound on the 401 between Kingston and Cornwall, moving problem-free and at the limit. Much the same on the 416, problem-free northbound and southbound. Your forecast for today, sunshine with the high reaching 27. Clear tonight, low dropping down to 11. Tomorrow's going to start off with sunshine. We'll see a mix of sun and clouds in the afternoon. The high reaching 30 is going to feel like 33 with the Humidex. 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
2: Good morning, I'm Jessica Minnie. Time for What's Good in and around Brockville, where we catch up with local newsmakers and people doing interesting things in the community.
3: The Brockville Rowing Club marked a celebration Saturday, May 30th, honoring Kayla Webster and christening a new 8-person racing shell on the St. Lawrence River. Club board president Mike O'Shaughnessy explained why Webster received the C. Douglas Marshall Trophy.
4: On her own, she went on the St. Lawrence River and she trained, and she trained. Her coach was Dave Boyd, and as a result of her hard training on her own with that coach, she qualified for a full scholarship at the University of Connecticut in the United States, and she's a very accomplished young woman, and the Brockville Rowing Club is very proud of her.
3: A new 8-person racing shell called the Goose was also christened. Read the full story right now at brockvilledaily.ca. In the newsroom, I'm Evan Gibb.
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9: Well, I just took another look at the traffic cameras along the 401 and the 416, and it remains a problem-free commute this morning. Eastbound and westbound on the 401 between Kingston and Cornwall, running problem-free and at the limit. Northbound and southbound on the 416, running problem-free and at the limit as well. Sunshine today, the high getting up to 27. Tonight, clear down to 11. Tomorrow's going to start off with sunshine. We'll see a mix of sun and clouds in the afternoon with the high reaching 30 that will feel more like 33 with the Humidex. 401 traffic and weather together, powered by Best of Kingston and Area. 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

0: 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Here's what's happening in Brockville.
1: Good morning, I'm Jessica Minnie. Here's what's coming up over the next 48 hours. It's everything you need to know.
2: The Prescott Legion is hosting bingo tonight at 6:30 p.m. You can also enjoy the Brockville Railway Tunnel, which is now open from 9 a.m. to 9 p.m., 7 days a week. 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And Randy from Trailer Park Boys brings his comedy show, Randy's Cheeseburger Picnic, to the Brockville Arts Center at 8 p.m. Moving to local sports, TIS athletes had an outstanding off-the-track and 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
6: Well, with this final check on your drive, I just did one last check through the traffic cameras on the 401 and the 416, and it continues to be a problem-free commute this morning. No live lane issues or slowdowns eastbound or westbound on the 401 between Kingston and Cornwall. No live lane issues northbound or southbound on the 416. Your forecast for today, we're looking at sunshine with the high reaching 27, clear tonight down to 11. Tomorrow's going to be sunny to start, a mix of sun and clouds in the afternoon with a high of 30 that will feel like 33 with the Humidex. 401 traffic and weather together, powered by Best of Kingston and Area. 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Stay on time and up to date with 401 traffic and weather together this afternoon starting at 4.
7: MyFM in the morning, just over an hour away from our second week of Name That Tune. 10 o'clock, 11 o'clock, 1, 2, and 3 o'clock. And then here on MyFM in the morning the following day, we'll keep playing these clips. It's no secret. We'll get the word out, and you can hear these songs. As long as you know the artist, the song title, write it down, you'll have a chance at a $500 family vacation. Emily Cole was our winner of week one. We announced earlier this morning. We were just talking to Emily, and she's going to help us reveal here. So song number one last week, it was a week ago today, we played the Go-Go's Vacation. All right, Emily, song number two.
8: Hey, I just met you, and this is crazy.
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7: Yeah, you got that one. Song number three.
10: What's the use of trying? All you get is pain. When I wanted sunshine, I got.
9: I'm a Believer by Smash Mouth.
7: You got that one too. 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
7: And then you got the last one on Friday.
11: A misunderstanding once, but now we're looking in the
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7: Oh, that is awesome. $500 you win for your family vacation this summer, Emily, all because you named all those tunes. You got them in on time. 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You can go tell the family now that, yeah, you're getting the good beef jerky for the road trip.
9: Amazing. I appreciate it so much.
7: Emily Cole, again, our winner of our last week, first week of Name That Tune for a $500 family vacation. We will play again this week with that first clip coming up at 10 o'clock this morning. Hey, we heard Taylor Swift. What did you think of Friday's song release from the Toy Story soundtrack? I'll play you a clip of that right after Goo Goo Dolls' Iris on MyFM in the morning.

0: Good morning. Mainly sunny today. Here's what's happening in Brockville. The Ontario Legislature enters a break of approximately 21 weeks and is drawing criticism from many Ontarians. Government House Leader Steve Clark responded to those concerns, saying MPPs, ministers, and Premier Doug Ford remain busy even when the House is not sitting.
1: Even though the House doesn't sit, there's lots for us to do. The Premier's got an exhaustive schedule. I challenge anybody to keep up the same pace that Premier Ford keeps up.
0: He noted that conferences, public hearings on legislation, committee meetings, and more will keep them busy during the break. The Ontario Legislature wrapped up its spring sitting Tuesday and is scheduled to return on October 27th, the day after Ontario's municipal elections. Members of OPSU Local 441 remain on strike as contract talks with three Brockville area social service agencies remain stalled. Ronnie and Liz, a pair of support workers, commented on how they're doing over a week into the labor dispute.
2: None of us want to be out here. We want to get back and help our clients, but we can't do it with the pay that we're getting. It's hard.
3: We can't support others if we can't support ourselves.
2: Yeah, you can't pour out of an empty cup is essentially it.
0: Ronnie talked about how she and others are making ends meet during this time.
4: A lot of us actually have second jobs. I would say most of us do. So we're bouncing between both picketing and working full or part-time. We're willing to take that pay cut for a few weeks. We're willing to take that pay cut if it means better services for our clients in the long run, as well as, you know, us being able to actually support ourselves and our families.
0: Striking workers allege some services are not operating as usual and say clients have experienced setbacks. We have been informed that Children's Mental Health of Leeds and Grenville is heading to the bargaining table this morning. Brockville Transit advises risers that the Brockville Shopping Center bus stop, served by the Blue and Green routes, has been temporarily relocated to accommodate the Shriners Fair. For the remainder of the week and throughout the weekend, buses will stop at the concrete pad beside Dairy Queen. Transit users are encouraged to plan accordingly while enjoying the popular summer event. The Brockville Rowing Club marked a celebration on Saturday, May 30th, christening a new 8-person racing shelf donated by Steve Goose Warwick, who has been part of the club for decades. The shell is named the Goose, which is Warwick's well-known nickname. Here's Warwick on what it means to him.
5: It's absolutely overwhelming. Brockville Rowing Club was very much a part of my life for almost 10 years. It taught me hard work, dedication, and commitment. And it's been part of my life, even though I haven't been here physically. Mentally, I've been with this club for 50 years, and it was high time that I gave back to the club.
0: Warwick said he believes the Brockville Rowing Club is well-positioned for the future. After 9 this morning, get the full local news rundown sent straight to your email. Sign up at brockvilledaily.ca. In sports, the CFL regular season is underway and Montreal was successful on the road, edging Hamilton 30-27. The Blue Jays beat the Atlanta Braves 7-2. In the NBA Finals, San Antonio hosts New York tonight for Game 2 at 8:30. New York leads that series 1-0. And in the Stanley Cup Final, Carolina takes a 4-3 victory over Vegas in overtime. That series is now tied at a game apiece. I'm Jessica Minnie with the news that keeps you connected to where you live. 401 Traffic and Weather together next on Brockville's 104.9 My FM. Here's Brockville and Area's 3-day forecast from the MyFM Weather Center. Mainly sunny today with a little breeze this afternoon. High of 28, feeling like 31, and a UV index at 9 or very high. A low of 16 tonight with possible showers overnight. Tomorrow, cloudy with showers likely and a risk of thunderstorm in the afternoon. Very windy at times. A high of 23, feeling like 28. UV index at 6 or high, and a low of 17 tomorrow night with more showers possible. Sunday, mix of sun and cloud with a chance of showers, a high of 25 and a low of 16. I'm Jessica Minnie, 104.9 MyFM Brockville and Area's breaking and local news.

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0: Nickelback on MyFM at Work on your Monday morning. It's the 8th day of June. We are just under 2 weeks away from the first day of summer now, the official first day. I think technically we're all feeling like we've hit that summertime anyway. And we're enjoying the MyFM Family Vacation Name That Tune contest. Last week, we ended up with a winner. As you know, you've got to get the clips, one per day. Enter them on the website on Friday of each week towards that $500 win towards your summer road trip. We'll catch up with last week's winner, run down the tunes, and also, of course, play you the new clip for your Monday towards that $500 to get you on the road. I hope you had a great first weekend of June. My big news, I bought some brand new pillows. I was about to go and wash my old tattered begging for the end pillows and thought better of it. Threw the pillowcases in, of course. And off to the store I went. I will tell you, if you're looking for a way to brighten up your life, to freshen up your sleep, especially here as we're getting warmer outside, brand new pillows. Go for it. Do it. You won't regret it. You'll be thanking me. You can throw the old pillows into the car for your road trip, or just toss them away, whatever you want to do. Stick around. We've got great tunes coming up. It's Adam Weeks with you, and we're going to catch up on that family vacation Name That Tune on the way this hour.
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1: From the BrockvilleDaily.ca News Center, I'm Harper Cody. Police arrested two men following a robbery reported June 4th near King Street East and Oxford Avenue. For a sixth year, the legacy of Gord Brown will be remembered at the annual Gord Brown Memorial Golf Tournament scheduled to go August 13th at Smuggler's Glen in Lansdowne. And tonight, the Blue Jays take on the Phillies just after 7. 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

Center. Sunny today, high of 27. Clear tonight at a low of 11. Tomorrow, mix of sun and cloud. It'll feel like 33. Then Wednesday, cloudy with a chance of showers at a high of 27.

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1: I'm Harper Cody. We have a highway closure nearby. Highway 401 westbound is closed at Reynolds Road in Lansdowne due to a collision. Injuries are unknown at this time. Leeds County OPP is advising motorists to plan alternate routes and expect delays if traveling through the area. In the newsroom, I'm Harper Cody.
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0: Black, 7-Day Fool on MyFM. And you'd be a 5-Day Fool if you don't keep track of the clips we're playing for you each day this week, because every week we're giving away $500 for the family vacation Name That Tune. When you hear that clip, mark down what it is and get ready to enter at the website by Friday. It's Adam Weeks with you. Of course, at 12 o'clock, we'll get into the news on MyFM, and lots of news to be had right now. It's a busy time, and I've learned I can handle a lot from the news, more than I thought I could, but this is going too far. Caribbean hot sauce production threatened by Scotch bonnet pepper shortage. As a hot sauce enthusiast, this is bad news. And it's been bad news for them. Back-to-back hurricanes, heavy rainfall, disease, and pests have devastated crops. So a lot of the big pepper growers have had to cancel orders, and they're losing money, of course. Scotch bonnet prices have spiked to 10 times normal rates, and Jamaica serves as a primary source for these peppers. Some of the farmers are switching to heartier, more profitable crops like sweet potatoes. And some companies are responding by stockpiling peppers, and they're trying to kind of develop resilient hybrid varieties. There's all kinds of genetic research going in to strengthen the classic yellow Scotch bonnet. So don't worry, there will still be pepper sauce on those shelves, but expect those prices to go up. That market's getting spicier. Now we're going to keep your Monday going. Keep listening for that MyFM Family Vacation Name That Tune clip. Plays all over the place. You just have to grab it when you hear it. And for now, we'll get back into a MyFM at Work music mix right after a break, and a look at what's going on locally in just a minute.
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1: I'm Harper Cody. We have a highway closure nearby. Highway 401 westbound is closed at Reynolds Road in Lansdowne due to a collision. Injuries are unknown at this time. Leeds County OPP is advising motorists to plan alternate routes and expect delays if traveling through the area. In the newsroom, I'm Harper Cody.
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1: From the BrockvilleDaily.ca News Center, I'm Harper Cody. Police arrested two men following a robbery reported June 4th near King Street East and Oxford Avenue. For a sixth year, the legacy of Gord Brown will be remembered at the annual Gord Brown Memorial Golf Tournament scheduled to go August 13th at Smuggler's Glen in Lansdowne. And tonight, the Blue Jays take on the Phillies just after 7. Everything that matters in Brockville and area, you'll hear it right here on 104.9 MyFM and see it at BrockvilleDaily.ca.
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1: Here's Brockville's three-day forecast from the MyFM Weather Center. Sunny today, high of 27. Clear tonight at a low of 11. Tomorrow, mix of sun and cloud. It'll feel like 33. Then Wednesday, cloudy with a chance of showers at a high of 20.

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2: I'm Harper Cody. We have a highway closure nearby. Highway 401 westbound is closed at Reynolds Road in Lansdowne due to a collision. Injuries are unknown at this time. Leeds County OPP is advising motorists to plan alternate routes and expect delays if traveling through the area. In the newsroom, I'm Harper Cody. Rugville's pre-

0: 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This Saturday, it's the Community Treasure Hunt. The city is holding the first of two planned Community Treasure Hunt days. The garage sale, where everything is free. Leave any unwanted but still useful items at the curb by 9 a.m. Remove any uncollected treasures from the curb and cease collecting by 6 p.m. Don't remove items from anyone's property. Just collect the items from the curb. And this Saturday is the next of two community treasure hunts. Something old for some, something new for others. And then the next Community Treasure Day will be held in September.
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0: 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Laura Earle will have that clip for you and more. And of course, we'll get into the news at 12 o'clock. 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
1: I'm Harper Cody. We have a highway closure nearby. Highway 401 westbound is closed at Reynolds Road in Lansdowne due to a collision. Injuries are unknown at this time. Leeds County OPP is advising motorists to plan alternate routes and expect delays if traveling through the area. In the newsroom, I'm Harper Cody.
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0: It's noon. Here's what's happening in Brockville.
1: Sunny today, high of 27. Good afternoon. I'm Harper Cody. Highway 401 westbound is closed at Reynolds Road in Lansdowne after a collision prompted a response from emergency crews. Police have not released information on possible injuries at this time. Leeds County OPP is advising drivers to avoid the area, plan alternate routes, and prepare for delays. The closure is expected to impact traffic through the region while the investigation continues. For a sixth year, the legacy of Gord Brown will be remembered at the annual Gord Brown Memorial Golf Tournament scheduled to go August 13th at Smuggler's Glen in Lansdowne. United Way Leeds and Grenville has played a key role in this event, and Melissa Hindman explains the meaning of it.
2: We've had the honor of working with Jeff Brown and his son Chance to continue his legacy, and it just goes to show how impactful Gord was, as we've raised over $1 million in his name.
1: Registration that day begins at 10:30 a.m. with a shotgun start at noon. The event will be followed by cocktails and dinner at the Glen House Restaurant at 5 o'clock. More details can be found on the United Way's website. Police arrested two men following a robbery reported June 4th near King Street East and Oxford Avenue. Investigators alleged the suspects, aged 43 and 48, sprayed a male victim with bear spray and stole cash and personal belongings. The victim, who knew the accused, suffered non-life-threatening injuries. Both men face robbery charges, while one was also charged with breaching probation. And Senior Support Services LLG will host its annual Stroke Awareness Barbecue on June 16th from noon to 2. Organizer Jennifer Godkin says the free event celebrates stroke survivors and caregivers during Stroke Awareness Month.
3: It's a great opportunity for them to get together again, and you can see the results that are ongoing even after people leave the hospital. So that's sort of the main focus, is to celebrate the survivors themselves.
1: Attendees can enjoy a barbecue lunch, connect with peers and healthcare professionals, and learn about stroke recovery. Pre-registration is encouraged for planning purposes. And now here's Matt Latour with Playoff Fever.
4: With 2 days of rest between games 3 and 4 of the Stanley Cup Finals, the Vegas Golden Knights made the most of it by doing nothing. Vegas, who leads the series 2-1 over the Carolina Hurricanes, did not step foot on the ice yesterday after a roller coaster of a win Saturday night. Head coach John Tortorella said the team didn't even come to the rink, adding that even today won't be a full-fledged practice, but more so just allowing players to do their own thing on the ice. We'll see if this strategy pays off tomorrow when the puck drops for Game 4 from Sin City. I'm Matt Latour. 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
1: Here's Brock. Brockville's three-day forecast from the MyFM Weather Center. Today, sunny, high of 27. Tonight, clear sky at a low of 11. Tomorrow, sunshine, it'll feel like 33. Wednesday, cloudy with a chance of showers, high of 23. I'm Harper Cody.

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1: I'm Harper Cody. We have a highway closure nearby. Highway 401 westbound is closed at Reynolds Road in Lansdowne due to a collision. Injuries are unknown at this time. Leeds County OPP is advising motorists to plan alternate routes and expect delays if traveling through the area. In the newsroom, I'm Harper Cody.
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1: I'm Harper Cody. We have a highway closure nearby. Highway 401 westbound is closed at Reynolds Road in Lansdowne due to a collision. Injuries are unknown at this time. Leeds County OPP is advising motorists to plan alternate routes and expect delays if traveling through the area. In the newsroom, I'm Harper Cody.
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0: A busy weekend in the world of sports and a big win for the future of Canadian basketball. It's Laura. This is MyFM at Work. Golden Tempo did it again. The winner of the Kentucky Derby came all the way from the back of the pack to win the 158th running of the Belmont Stakes on Saturday. Even better news for the Canadian under 18 men's national basketball team. They made history Sunday night, beating the United States 67-65. Yes, they got those last 2 points in the last minute and a half of the game, and they won our country's first ever gold medal at the FIBA Under 18 Men's America Cup. Congratulations to them. That's amazing. As someone who's 5'11 and change, I played a lot of basketball in my days, so I want to give them a shout out. Coming up next, do you think we should start doing multimedia adventures in cemeteries?
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5: Here's Brockville's three-day forecast from the MyFM Weather Center. Today, sunny, high of 27. Tonight, clear sky at a low of 11. Tomorrow, sunshine, it'll feel like 33. Wednesday, cloudy with a chance of showers, high of 23. I'm Harper Cody.

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1: I'm Harper Cody. We have a highway closure nearby. Highway 401 westbound is closed at Reynolds Road in Lansdowne due to a collision. Injuries are unknown at this time. Leeds County OPP is advising motorists to plan alternate routes and expect delays if traveling through the area. In the newsroom, I'm Harper Cody.
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1: I'm Harper Cody. We have a highway closure nearby. Highway 401 westbound is closed at Reynolds Road in Lansdowne due to a collision. Injuries are unknown at this time. Leeds County OPP is advising motorists to plan alternate routes and expect delays if traveling through the area. In the newsroom, I'm Harper Cody.
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0: You know there is a pair somewhere lurking in the garage, maybe. Perhaps it's shoved in the back corner of the front hall closet. Those grass-cutting shoes. It's Laura. This is MyFM. You're at work and at home station. You know, it's only 2 weeks away. Father's Day. Yes! Jamie got talking this morning on MyFM in the Mornings, Jamie and Lorena, about those grass-cutting shoes that Dad has. And I won't discriminate. Lots of moms, lots of ladies around have grass-cutting shoes as well. But because Father's Day is coming, we're focusing on the dads. And Jamie wants to see them, and so do I, because the grass-cutting shoes are glorious, aren't they? We want to know about their history. You know, were they the running shoes for a while and then eventually got worn down to the grass shoe category? Were they the sneakers, the going-out sneakers that eventually made their way to the grass shoe category? Send us your photos to jamie@mbcmedia.ca. We need to see the grass-cutting shoes. Coming up next, what is the best free perk at your job?
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1: From the BrockvilleDaily.ca News Center, I'm Harper Cody. A little traffic note. Front Avenue is closed from Ferguson Drive to Park Street while Enbridge conducts work. Estimated reopening time is 4 p.m. Wednesday. TISS brings home 5 medals from the OFSA Track and Field Championships in St. Catharines over the weekend. And tonight, the Blue Jays welcome the Phillies just after 7 o'clock. 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
1: Here's Brockville's 3-day forecast from the MyFM Weather Center. Today, sunny, high of 27. Tonight, clear sky at a low of 11. Tomorrow, sunshine, it'll feel like 33. Wednesday, cloudy with a chance of showers, high of 23. I'm Harper Cody,

0: 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That's all I see when I hear this.
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0: could not go into a house in the 1980s and not see some sort of kitchen decor that had a goose with a blue ribbon around its neck. It's Laura. This is MyFM, your at work and at home station. If you remember these geese, guess what? A version of them's coming back, apparently. Porch geese. Now, this was kind of part of that trend, but these ones actually sat on your front porch. And in the southern U.S. in particular, they would decorate them with little outfits to kind of match, you know, Halloween or Christmas, that type of thing. Well, I guess it is coming back with a vengeance in eastern Canada, and it's probably coming our way. One garden center there said they had a waiting list of over 200 people after they brought in 50 of these porch geese that sold out practically overnight. You can find accounts for them with porch geese dressed in summer bikinis, in Canada Day outfits, Christmas tree ensembles. Would you put up a porch goose and start dressing them? Is that the trend you want to come back? Up next, another MyFM Music Mix.
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1: I'm Harper Cody. We have a highway closure nearby. Highway 401 westbound is closed at Reynolds Road in Lansdowne due to a collision. Injuries are unknown at this time. Leeds County OPP is advising motorists to plan alternate routes and expect delays if traveling through the area. In the newsroom, I'm Harper Cody.
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1: From the BrockvilleDaily.ca News Center, I'm Harper Cody. A little traffic note. Front Avenue is closed from Ferguson Drive to Park Street while Enbridge conducts work. Estimated reopening time is 4 p.m. Wednesday. TISS brings home 5 medals from the OFSA Track and Field Championships in St. Catharines over the weekend. And tonight, the Blue Jays welcome the Phillies just after 7 o'clock. Everything that matters in Brockville and area, you'll hear it on 104.9 MyFM and see it at brockvilledaily.ca.
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1: Here's Brockville's 3-day forecast from the MyFM Weather Center. Today, sunny, high of 27. Tonight, clear sky at a low of 11. Tomorrow, sunshine, it'll feel like 33. Wednesday, cloudy with a chance of showers, high of 23. I'm Harper Cody, 104.9.

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1: I'm Harper Cody. We have a highway closure nearby. Highway 401 westbound is closed at Reynolds Road in Lansdowne due to a collision. Injuries are unknown at this time. Leeds County OPP is advising motorists to plan alternate routes and expect delays if traveling through the area. In the newsroom, I'm Harper Cody.
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0: Rockville's 104.9 MyFM. It's Laura, MyFM at work. It's that time of year, isn't it? It's construction season this morning, and until tomorrow at about 3:30 p.m., Maple Street is going to be closed from Pearl Street West to Abbott Street. That's for sewer repairs. Also this morning, Front Avenue West is going to be closed between Ferguson Drive and Park Street while Enbridge does some work in the area. They're expecting it to reopen Wednesday afternoon about 4 p.m. If that changes, we of course will update you. You can always head to our website for details, brockvilledaily.ca.
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0: Thanks so much for listening, everyone. I'm Laura Earle signing off on this Monday afternoon. Have a great rest of your day. Keep listening right now, though. 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
1: I'm Harper Cody. We have a highway closure nearby. Highway 401 westbound is closed at Reynolds Road in Lansdowne due to a collision. Injuries are unknown at this time. Leeds County OPP is advising motorists to plan alternate routes and expect delays if traveling through the area. In the newsroom, I'm Harper Cody.
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1: I'm Harper Cody. We have a highway closure nearby. Highway 401 westbound is closed at Reynolds Road in Lansdowne due to a collision. Injuries are unknown at this time. Leeds County OPP is advising motorists to plan alternate routes and expect delays if traveling through the area. In the newsroom, I'm Harper Cody.
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1: I'm Harper Cody. We have a highway closure nearby. Highway 401 westbound is closed at Reynolds Road in Lansdowne due to a collision. Injuries are unknown at this time. Leeds County OPP is advising motorists to plan alternate routes and expect delays if traveling through the area. In the newsroom, I'm Harper Cody.
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0: Owen. It's Wendy. So we are keeping an eye on the 401 westbound right now because of an earlier collision. 401 westbound is closed at Reynolds Road. That is in the Lansdowne area. And we are seeing slowdowns in that area. Also, if you're looking for an alternate route because you're like, ooh, I was supposed to take the 401 westbound, northbound onto Reynolds Road is moving very, very slowly because people are probably detouring to County Road 2. But once you get onto County Road 2, things seem to be moving decent. And then Thousand Islands Parkway traffic seems to be moving well as well. So two detours for you there. But yeah, the highway is still very much closed in that area. And 401 around Brockville, traffic seems to be moving okay there. So just wanted to let you know about that 401 situation that's happening right now. It right now is 24 degrees, and we are dipping down to a low of 11 tonight. More sunshine on the way tomorrow. It will be hot, though. High of 30, feeling more like 33. 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
2: From the BrockvilleDaily.ca News Center, I'm Harper Cody. A little traffic note. Front Avenue is closed from Ferguson Drive to Park Street while Enbridge conducts work. Estimated reopening time is 4 p.m. Wednesday. TISS brings home 5 medals from the OFSA Track and Field Championships in St. Catharines over the weekend. And tonight, the Blue Jays welcome the Phillies just after 7 o'clock. Everything that matters in Brockville and area, you'll hear it on 104.9 MyFM and see it at BrockvilleDaily.ca.
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2: Here's Brockville's 3-day forecast from the MyFM Weather Center. Today, sunny, high of 27. Tonight, clear sky at a low of 11. Tomorrow, sunshine, it'll feel like 33. Wednesday, cloudy with a chance of showers, high of 23. I'm Harper Cody.

0: Brockville's 104.9 MyFM. Hey, how's it going? It's Wendy. So coming up on Saturday is the community-wide treasure hunt. So if you'd like to find some hidden gems, you can definitely do that. Lots, I'm sure, around the community. You can have a look. And if you have any items in your house that maybe you aren't using anymore, still in good condition, leave any unwanted but still useful items on the curb. You do that by 9 in the morning. And then people can, you know, look around and see what's out there. And then let's say your item is picked up. That's great. If it's not, you have to bring your item in by 6 that evening. So yeah, community-wide treasure hunt. It is back this Saturday.
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1: I'm Harper Cody. We have a highway closure nearby. Highway 401 westbound is closed at Reynolds Road in Lansdowne due to a collision. Injuries are unknown at this time. Leeds County OPP is advising motorists to plan alternate routes and expect delays if traveling through the area. In the newsroom, I'm Harper Cody.
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0: It's 4 o'clock. Here's what's happening in Brockville.
1: Clear tonight at a low of 11. Good afternoon. I'm Harper Cody. Highway 401 westbound remains closed at Reynolds Road in Lansdowne after a collision prompted a response from emergency crews. Police have not released information on possible injuries at this time. Leeds OPP is urging motorists to avoid the area, use alternate routes, and prepare for traffic delays. The duration of the closure remains unknown as the investigation and cleanup continues. The Brockville Police Service will host its annual law enforcement torch run for Special Olympics Ontario on June 16th, starting at 10:45 a.m. at Hardy Park. Local athletes and first responders will run to St. Lawrence Park while collecting donations. In an interview with MyFM's Wendy Wright, Constable Allie DeDecker talked about the growth of the event.
2: Oh, every year. Every year it grows, and like a lot of our officers here get really involved. We work with them throughout the year as well, so it's quite nice to see the great turnout and making it bigger every year.
1: A free community barbecue will follow at St. Lawrence Park. Proceeds and awareness efforts support Special Olympics Ontario programs and athletes. And student athletes represented by the UCDSB earned 6 medals at the OFSA Track and Field Championships held in St. Catharines this past weekend. Thousand Island Secondary School captured 5 of those 6 medals, with a pair of golds from Isabel Orji in the junior girls' 100 and 200 meter, a gold in the open girls' 4x400 meter relay, courtesy of Victoria Ford, Lila Kinch, Ava Lee Simpson, Emma and Olivia St. Pierre, a silver in the senior girls' 4x100 meter relay with Tijuana Anderson, Victoria Ford, Isabel Orji, and Emma and Olivia St. Pierre again. And Joey Conklin brought home a bronze in junior boys' pole vault for TIS. Athletes from 14 UCDSB secondary schools competed at the provincial event. And now here's Kennedy Freeman with Playoff Fever.
3: After one of the wildest games in NHL playoff history, the Carolina Hurricanes will look to even the series when they take on the Vegas Golden Knights in Game 4 tomorrow night. Vegas leads the series 2-1 after surviving a frantic Game 3 that saw the Hurricanes erase a 4-goal third-period deficit before the Golden Knights finally won 5-4 in double overtime, setting up what should be a pivotal Game 4 in the Stanley Cup Final. Carolina will be looking to shift momentum with a win on the road, while Vegas can move within one victory of its second Stanley Cup Final in 4 years. I'm Kennedy Freeman. Playoff Fever returns tomorrow morning at 8 o'clock.
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There was a closure for a good part of the day on the westbound 401 at Reynolds Road in Lansdowne. Looks like that has just cleared up, but you may still find some slow spots through that area. Elsewhere, traffic is moving smoothly from Kingston through Brockville and on to Cornwall. Clear sky tonight with a low of 11. Tuesday, sunny, a high of 30. Wednesday, cloudy, a chance of showers and a high of 23. And Thursday, cloudy, a chance of showers and a high of 29. 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

0: 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Hey, it's Wendy. So an update on the 401 closure. Going westbound was closed at Reynolds Road because of an earlier collision. Well, that has been reopened. So 401 westbound now open at Reynolds Road. Traffic is moving okay heading westbound, but in that area, like just after Reynolds Road, going eastbound, we are seeing slowdowns in that area. So westbound has reopened, but now we're seeing delays in that area heading eastbound. This is 104.9 MyFM.
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4: No delays along the 401. Traffic is steady in both directions between Kingston and Cornwall, including through Gananoque and Brockville, and the 416 is also problem-free. Clear sky tonight with a low of 11. Tuesday, sunny, a high of 30. Wednesday, cloudy, a chance of showers and a high of 23. And Thursday, cloudy, a chance of showers and a high of 29. 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

0: 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Hey, it's Wendy. So Brockville Police, they are having their torch run again for Special Olympics. It's coming up next week on June 16th. 10:45 start. They're going to be at Hardy Park and then going to St. Lawrence Park. And there's going to be first responders and athletes in that torch run. And then there's going to be, for everyone, a free barbecue at the end. And that's going to be at St. Lawrence Park. So it is free, but they are taking donations for Special Olympics Ontario. If you do want more details, Brockville Police on socials. 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

0: Brockville's 104.9 MyFM. Hey, how's it going? It's Wendy. So the Ontario SPCA Leeds and Grenville Animal Centre here in Brockville, they are looking for a few items like poop bags and paper towel. So if you have toilet paper as well, if you have any of those items that you would like to drop off, maybe you're out and about and can pick some up, they would very much appreciate it. So they're open from 11 to 6, and that's at 800 Centennial Road. And if you do want more details, Ontario SPCA Leeds and Grenville Animal Centre on socials.
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1: I'm Harper Cody. Highway 401 westbound at Reynolds Road in Lansdowne has reopened following a two-vehicle collision involving a stationary police cruiser and a passenger vehicle. An officer and the other driver suffered serious but non-life-threatening injuries. OPP thanks everyone for their patience. In the newsroom, I'm Harper Cody.
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0: what's happening in Brockville.
1: Clear tonight, low of 11. Good afternoon. I'm Harper Cody. Recently, Charleston Lake Provincial Park was one of the 9 parks across Ontario to get some much-needed restoration. Several trees and shrubs were planted to help fill in areas that had dead trees. Forest Canada seed and stock specialist Mark McDermott talked about why this project needed to happen.
2: There was a fairly high percentage of ash trees in the areas around the campsites and throughout the park. Many of these trees were standing dead. Parks did some work with just removing these trees or felling these trees to make it safer for visitors.
1: The project was an effort across the region to restore natural beauty and support species impacted by weather events and tree loss due to insects or disease and even shoreline erosion. McDermott thanks everyone who was involved in the spring cleanup. Highway 401 westbound at Reynolds Road in Lansdowne has reopened following a 2-vehicle collision involving a stationary police cruiser and a passenger vehicle. An officer and the other driver suffered serious but non-life-threatening injuries. OPP thanks motorists for their patience. Stroke survivors, caregivers, and community members are invited to attend the annual Stroke Awareness Barbecue on June 16th at Senior Support Services LLG. Organizer Jennifer Godkin says it's important to know the signs of a stroke.
3: You might notice some facial drooping or the side of their mouth. They might be salivating out of one side or the other, or their eye might be drooping. We also recommend to check their arms. So if you raise both of their arms and maybe one drops quite suddenly, or if their speech is quite jumbled or slurred, it would be time to call 911.
1: The free event held from noon to 2 p.m. recognizes recovery journeys, supports awareness of stroke, and brings together survivors, caregivers, and healthcare professionals for connection and education. In MyFM Sports, athletes at Thousand Island Secondary School brought home 5 medals from the OFSA Track and Field Championships in St. Catharines over the weekend, with 2 golds in the junior girls 100 and 200 meter, a gold in the open girls 4x400 meter relay, a silver in the girls 4x100 meter relay, and a bronze medal in the junior boys pole vault. Also tonight, the Blue Jays host the Phillies just after 7. The next time you're scrolling through your phone, visit BrockvilleDaily.ca and see what Brockville is talking about. 401 traffic and weather together next on 104.9 MyFM.
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9: Looks like there is a new issue on the 401 eastbound past Escott Rockport Road in Mallorytown. A collision there causing some slowdowns. Outside of that, elsewhere on the 401, traffic is moving along and no other problems to report. Clear sky tonight with a low of 11. Tuesday, sunny, a high of 30. Wednesday, cloudy, a chance of showers and a high of 23. And Thursday, cloudy, a chance of showers and a high of 29. 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
1: I'm Harper Cody. Highway 401 westbound at Reynolds Road in Lansdowne has reopened following a two-vehicle collision involving a stationary police cruiser and a passenger vehicle. An officer and the other driver suffered serious but non-life-threatening injuries. OPP thanks everyone for their patience. In the newsroom, I'm Harper Cody.
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0: Brockville's 104.9 MyFM. Hey, it's Wendy. So people have been asking about the community-wide treasure hunt, and it is coming up this Saturday. So if you have any items that you're not using anymore but still in great condition, if you put them out on the curb Saturday morning, 9 o'clock, people can go around and see maybe they want those items, find some hidden gems. And remember, only take items from the curb. You don't want to end up in what's going on in Brockville where people are like, oh my gosh, they took something that wasn't on the curb. You don't want to be that person, right? So just make sure that you're taking only items from the curb. If you put something out and it's still there by 6 o'clock, then make sure you bring it in that evening. But yeah, the treasure hunt, a favorite event around town, coming back this weekend.
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1: I'm Harper Cody. Highway 401 westbound at Reynolds Road in Lansdowne has reopened following a two-vehicle collision involving a stationary police cruiser and a passenger vehicle. An officer and the other driver suffered serious but non-life-threatening injuries. OPP thanks everyone for their patience. In the newsroom, I'm Harper Cody.
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6: The 401 is moving well. You're seeing steady conditions in both directions between Kingston and Cornwall, including Gananoque and Brockville, and there's no problems on the 416. Clear sky tonight with a low of 11. Tuesday, sunny, a high of 30. Wednesday, cloudy, a chance of showers and a high of 23. And Thursday, cloudy, a chance of showers and a high of 29. 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

You ever just do the most Monday thing ever? Hey, it's Wendy. This is Brockville's 104.9 MyFam. So a few minutes ago, I was, well, I thought on the air talking. It was a magical break, okay? I was talking about how people are helping turtles cross the road, and it was really heartwarming, and it was great, okay? It really filled your heart with joy, if you heard it, that is. And you didn't, because when I was on air, I got a notification being like, hey, you're off air, because we get emails saying that. And I was like, wait, that's weird. I'm literally on air right now. So to like so many people, this off-air alert went, and I was like, oh no, I was not in on-air mode. So I'm like, oh, I should probably own up to that. So I send an email back, and I was like, hey, like, that was me, sorry, please don't judge me, it's Monday. And then I realized, because like people start replying to my email, and I was like, wow, there a lot of people saw this email. I thought I was sending it to just like a few managers. It turns out I sent it like almost company wide, like so many different groups of people from, you know, different cities, because we have stations in different cities. So many people saw this, and it's probably their first impression of me. So if that's not the most Monday thing you've ever heard, and I feel like I need redemption and I need to prove that I know how to be on the air. So my original point was that please be careful driving, you know, turtles are out and about, and people have been helping turtles cross the road, and we love that. It's heartwarming. And don't be like me. Don't have a Monday day like this, because, lots of people will probably judge you on it.

0: Brockville's 104.9 MyFM. Hey, it's Wendy. And joining us now is Allie DeDecker, who is with the Brockville Police. Hello.
1: Hello. Thanks for having me.
0: Thanks so much for joining. You guys are bringing back an annual event, the Torch Run. Can you tell us about it?
1: Yeah, for sure. We're hosting the annual Law Enforcement Torch Run on the 16th of June at 10:45. We're going to be starting at Hardy Park and ending at St. Lawrence Park, but we'll have local first responders running alongside some of our local athletes and collecting donations along the route. But once we finish at St. Lawrence Park, we're also hosting a free community barbecue in hopes to raise a little bit more awareness for our Special Olympics Ontario.
0: Oh, that's so nice. And you have this every year, and seeing the turnout, I've noticed it grow. Have you noticed the same?
1: Oh, every year. Every year it grows, and like a lot of our officers here get really involved. We work with them throughout the year as well, so it's quite nice to see the great turnout and making it bigger every year.
0: Yes, absolutely. So it starts at Hardy Park at 10:45, and then what's the route that people take? Will you have like a rolling traffic blockades?
1: Yeah, we'll have a cruiser leading the way. We're not really quite sure on the route 100% yet, but it will be likely down King Street, or even a little bit off of the beaten path on Hartley Street. We're just not quite sure yet, but we will have officers. There'll be some paramedics as well as firefighters as well attending. So there'll be a lot of first responders in the area.
0: So this will be athletes and first responders doing the torch run. Will people be able to join that portion, or it's just the barbecue at the end that people can join?
1: I believe it's just the barbecue at the end they can join, just to keep things safe, because it is still an open roadway, so we want to keep people safe at the same time and just have our local athletes and showcase them as much as possible.
0: Absolutely. And this barbecue is free, but you are taking donations if someone wants to make a monetary donation?
1: Absolutely, yeah. We'll have buckets on the run. Some of the officers will be holding those and collecting as they go. If you don't feel like dropping in to the barbecue, you can just drop a little bit in the bucket for the athletes.
0: And Brockville Police, you do the torch run. You also do the polar plunge with Special Olympics. Why is it so important for you to have this partnership?
1: It's just a lot of our officers here as well. It's something that we've carried on for so many years, and it's great to have that connection in the community with people, local people, whether it be here, Ontario. It's just something great to have. Like with us, we play lots of sports with them throughout the year in their annual sports. Like we play floor hockey, baseball, we go to some of their practices. So it's just a great connection to have in the community. So it means a lot to a lot of the officers.
0: Absolutely. Well, thank you so much for all that you do. If someone wants more information, where can they go?
1: They can give us a shout at the station, or they can call myself or Sergeant Gamble here at the station. We'll be able to answer any of your questions.
0: Awesome. Well, thank you so much.
1: Thank you, Wendy.
0: That is Allie DeDecker with the Brockville Police talking about the Torch Run, which is next week.
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9: It's a problem-free drive on the 401. Traffic is moving steady, both eastbound and westbound, between Kingston and Cornwall. Good through Gananoque and Brockville, and the 416 is also in good shape. Clear sky tonight with a low of 11. Tuesday, sunny, a high of 30. Wednesday, cloudy, a chance of showers and a high of 23. And Thursday, cloudy, a chance of showers and a high of 29. 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
0: Hey, it's Wendy. Thank you so much for hanging out this afternoon. Talk to you tomorrow right here on Brockville's 104.9 MyFM.

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1: I'm Harper Cody. Highway 401 westbound at Reynolds Road in Lansdowne has reopened following a two-vehicle collision involving a stationary police cruiser and a passenger vehicle. An officer and the other driver suffered serious but non-life-threatening injuries. OPP thanks everyone for their patience. In the newsroom, I'm Harper Cody.

0: 6 o'clock. Here's what's happening in Brockville.
1: Clear tonight at a low of 11. Good afternoon. I'm Harper Cody. Highway 401 westbound at Reynolds Road in Lansdowne has reopened after a collision involving a stationary police vehicle and a passenger vehicle. The crash closed the highway for several hours while emergency crews responded. An officer and the other driver were taken to hospital with serious but non-life-threatening injuries. OPP thanked the public for its patience and understanding. The Brockville Police Service will host its annual law enforcement torch run for Special Olympics Ontario on June 16th. Starting at 10:45 a.m. at Hardy Park, local athletes and first responders will run to St. Lawrence Park while collecting donations. In an interview with MyFM's Wendy Wright, Constable Allie DeDecker talked about the growth of the event.
2: Oh, every year. Every year it grows. And like a lot of our officers here get really involved. We work with them throughout the year as well, so it's quite nice to see the great turnout and making it bigger every year.
1: A free community barbecue will follow at St. Lawrence Park. Proceeds and awareness efforts support Special Olympics Ontario programs and athletes. And student athletes represented by the UCDSB earned 6 medals at the OFSA Track and Field Championships held in St. Catharines this past weekend. Thousand Island Secondary School captured 5 of those 6 medals with a pair of golds from Isabel Orji in the junior girls 100 and 200 meter, a gold in the open girls 4x400 meter relay courtesy of Victoria Ford, Lila Kinch, Ava Lee Simpson, Emma and Olivia St. Pierre, a silver in the senior girls 4x100 meter relay with Tijuana Anderson, Victoria Ford, Isabel Orji, and Emma and Olivia St. Pierre again. And Joey Conklin brought home a bronze in junior boys pole vault for TIS. Athletes from 14 UCDSB secondary schools competed at the provincial event. Also in MyFM Sports, the Blue Jays host the Phillies tonight just after 7. The next time you're scrolling through your phone, visit BrockvilleDaily.ca and see what Brockville is talking about. 401 traffic and weather together next on 104.9 MyFM.
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8: No slowdowns to report on the 401. Traffic remains steady in both directions between Kingston and Cornwall, including through Gananoque and Brockville, and there are no collisions on the 416. Clear sky tonight with a low of 11. Tuesday, sunny, a high of 30. Wednesday, cloudy, a chance of showers and a high of 23. And Thursday, cloudy, a chance of showers and a high of 29. 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

0: My FM, it is Emily. Well, interesting. I was looking at the calendar. Turns out, by the way, in case you didn't realize, Canada Day is Wednesday this year. And it got me thinking, do you then count an extra long weekend? Would you take from the previous Friday until Wednesday, or would you do from Wednesday all the way through to the following Monday and go back on the 6th? Or are you just going to do just one day, maybe leave work a little early on a Tuesday, celebrate Canada Day, back to work on the Thursday? It's such an odd day in there to kind of mess up plans, maybe do a weekend getaway, but it got me curious. Were you someone willing to book some extra time off, or are you just gonna have just that one day, maybe go see some fireworks if we're able to that day, and not really care? I'm curious. What are your plans? 855-WIN-MY-FM.
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5: You're going to find a smooth drive on the 401. Traffic is steady both ways between Kingston and Cornwall. Passing through Gananoque and Brockville's in good shape and no issues reported on the 416. Clear sky tonight with a low of 11. Tuesday, sunny, a high of 30. Wednesday, cloudy, a chance of showers and a high of 23. And Thursday, cloudy, a chance of showers and a high of 29. 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

0: toll-free. My FM, you're at work and at home station. It's Emily. Well, seems to be a lot of people saying that they're just going to be spending Canada Day just as Canada Day, not taking any extra long weekends, except for Katie, who says that she's actually planning a road trip this summer, and they are going to go visit some family that live a little farther away during that Canada Day madness, and then they are going to be going to check out some other great places. So, Katie, I have a proposition for you. It's Name That Tune, MyFM's family vacation playlist. We play a different song every day. When you listen to that song, you're going to want to write that down. Tomorrow we'll have a new song, and then at Friday, once we have all five songs, you're going to submit those, and you could be just like Emily, who won $500 this week because she correctly put down all the songs from last week. So, Katie, and whoever's planning your weekend or summer road trips this summer, we want to help give you some money towards that. $500 could be yours. Here is today's Name That Tune song in case you missed it.
1: Play it again.
0: All right, I think that one was pretty easy. Make sure to write that down. Tomorrow we're going to have a brand new song. You could be just like Katie. Maybe you could write that down. Maybe you're like Emily from this week, who won $500. Again, details, though, are at our website. You can go check that out under the Win tab.
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8: Everything is moving well on the 401. Traffic is steady in both directions between Kingston and Cornwall. That includes Gannett, Aquay, and Brockville, and the 416 remains clear and problem-free. Clear sky tonight with a low of 11. Tuesday, sunny, a high of 30. Wednesday, cloudy, a chance of showers and a high of 23. And Thursday, cloudy, a chance of showers and a high of 29. 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Stay on time and up to date with 401 traffic and weather together tomorrow morning starting at 6.
0: Coming up on MyFM, yay or nay, would you get a tattoo at a music festival? We're going to talk about that coming up after 7. In the meantime, it's another MyFM Music Mix kicking off with Kelly Clarkson.

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0: 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Well, there is one thing I thought was interesting. I was at a music festival this weekend and saw tattoos that you could get there. And I've seen that at a few different festivals now where people, you can get a certain tattoo for a certain price. They kind of have just like a catalog. This is what it is. And got me curious if you'd ever get a tattoo at a festival. It was interesting because some people I was with were saying, absolutely not. How do you keep it clean, especially if you're camping there? Others were pretty down for it and were trying to get others to do it, get matching tattoos. I'm curious, would you ever do that? Yay or nay? 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

0: 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It is Emily. Well, it has interesting on the text line. Some people saying yes, they would get a tattoo, but others, a lot of others, are saying absolutely not. If they want to get a tattoo, they want something meaningful, not just some random thing out of a book, which makes a lot of sense. I got to know, how do you feel, yay or nay, tattoo at a music festival? 855-WIN-MY-FM. Coming up, we're going to be talking about what does Dad actually want for Father's Day?
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5: Here's Brockville's three-day forecast from the MyFM Weather Center. Tonight, clear at a low of 11. Tomorrow, sunshine, high of 30. It'll feel like 33. Wednesday, cloudy, a chance of showers at a high of 23. I'm Harper Cody, 104.9.

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